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2: To constantly relook my budget, I constantly have to take out money from my savings or take out money from money that I was supposed to allocate to myself for fun or whatever, and relook at my budget, rethink how I spend, how I transport myself. I have to rethink if I want to travel, do I want to go by car, do I have to walk places or whatever.
3: I need to reduce my traveling. As I said, it's a whole trip for between here and Centurion, right? So it just means now I'm traveling less, a whole lot less for the same amount.
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4: Police say they arrested four suspects and seized four firearms, including a rifle and three handguns. The latest operation comes amid a string of major drug busts in the province in recent months. The information was shared with Brett's Crime Intelligence and the Hartbeespoort K9 unit, which carried out further intelligence gathering and verification. Suspects will appear in court soon.
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4: The 39-year-old male suspect was arrested following an intelligence-driven investigation. The suspect was arrested this evening and is expected to appear in the Cullinan Magistrate Court in Pretoria tomorrow, facing charges of murder. The arrest follows the earlier arrest of Sipho Mahlangu in July 2026. Mahlangu has made several appearances before the Cullinan Magistrate Court and remains in police custody. Thabiso Khadebe, SABC News.
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5: On the night of the 5th of October 2026, the police attended to a scene in Roosevelt and 6th Avenue Street in Alexandra, where they found two male bodies with gunshot wounds. The victims, aged 17 and 19 years old, have been established to be high school learners. The motive of the shooting is subject to police investigations and no one has been arrested as yet.
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6: Kenya's government says flights from the region will be subjected to intense screening following the death of the man on Monday after he flew in on Saturday from Uganda. He was reportedly taken to hospital by a relative after arriving and isolated for 2 days before his death.
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0: 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A very good morning to you and welcome to Ndebetsini.
4: Morning, thank you so much for having us.
0: It's really a pleasure. COSATU says workers are under siege. What exactly are you demanding in today's march?
4: Workers are under siege. As you have explained, we are seeing rampant retrenchments, despite the fact that unemployment is quite high at 43.8%. We are seeing employers, about 40% of workers, are not being paid the national minimum wage. We also need that to be enforced really harshly because, I mean, the reason why there is a minimum wage is because nobody should be paid less than the minimum wage. We're also seeing that, you know, we will be going to places of work, especially retail, to talk about policies, especially for people, you know, safety for people who handle cash. Those policies must be reviewed and people should feel safe when they are handling cash at work. We also, those companies that you mentioned, Sun International wants to retrench workers. It's something that we're saying we reject and we need to talk about it. Massmart also, they dismissed workers, about 600 workers in 2021 who went on a legal and protected strike. They also tried to sue one of our affiliates, Sakau, but that matter went all the way to the Constitutional Court, and the Constitutional Court found in favor of the union. And despite that, those 600 workers are still not reinstated at Macro, and we want them to be given back their jobs. And so we are also looking, there will be prayers, especially in Limpopo, there's going to be a prayer session in solidarity with GBF victims, because we've seen what's been happening in the country, and it's something that does need to stop. And also harassment at work, sexual harassment at work is something that we're also concerned about. And so there are many issues that workers are confronting that we want to bring to the fore today.
0: And Ms. Sawela, as COSATU or yourself just now, you've just mentioned that 40% of workers are still paid below national minimum wage. Why is this still happening?
4: This is happening because the employers do not want to pay the national minimum wage. And, you know, you'll know that because the 1st of March, the national employment wage goes up because that's what the Act says. It has to go up every year because it can't be eroded by inflation. And so whenever that happens, you'll hear employers coming out and complaining and saying they do not want to pay this because this will make sure that there are no more jobs. But this hasn't happened in other countries that have a national minimum wage, like the U.S. and Brazil. And so the fact that, you know, paying the national minimum wage means there are no jobs is not true. And so employers do not want to do that. That's why we are saying, as COSATU, we are demanding that government, President Cyril Ramaphosa, in the State of the Nation this year, said that they will hire 10,000 more extra labor inspectors. It is important that that happens because they are the ones who are able to visit workplaces without necessarily announcing that they're coming to make sure that the national minimum wage is being paid, workplace safety is made a priority, and that they can even check that if there's a pension fund, that the employer is actually paying the pension fund, not just deducting it from workers' pay, but paying it over to the pension fund.
0: And workers today are also waking up to a fuel price increase. How much more pressure does that this put on their pockets? And what do you want the government to do to help workers deal with higher fuel, transport and food costs?
4: And that's a problem. Today we are waking up, the petrol price is the highest it's ever been. And so workers are finding that, you know, especially, you know, the lowest paid, they spend about 30% of their pay on transport to and from work. This makes it really, really difficult for them to provide other things like basics like food, electricity. We all know electricity is quite high. And so they're finding that it's very hard now to provide for their families, especially even the increases that the unions have negotiated, they are being eradicated as bus fares and taxi fares go up. And as soon as fuel goes up, everything else goes up, which goes to speak to the cost of living. And so we are saying to government, we are asking for what they did earlier this year when the war in the Middle East started, to provide some relief, not only for workers, but then, you know, for everyone, for businesses, for the economy itself, to put 10 billion rands in the Central Energy Equalization Fund to make sure that we all can have some relief. Because once the fuel price goes up, everything goes expensive, inflation goes up, and when the Reserve Bank sits in November, then they will raise interest rates, which is we're paying more for houses, we're paying more for cars, even for the store accounts that we have. So things are not looking good, and this is why we're saying to government, please, it needs to come in to help.
0: We really appreciate your time. Have a lovely day.
4: Thank you so much for the opportunity.
0: Ndi muambiri wa mbumbano ya madzangano wa vhashumi ya COSATU vho Zanele Isabella rovha ri khou lavhelesa izwi zwine ṋamusi vha khou ḓo vha na mumatsho. 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
0: 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Welcome.
2: Thank you, and welcome. I will greet to your listeners, Bile Abudi.
0: Much and much has strongly criticized the Constitutional Court ruling and Home Affairs Directive. In simple terms, what exactly do you believe is wrong with allowing undocumented or irregular entrants to apply for asylum?
2: Well, the first thing we've always maintained as much and much is that illegal immigrants are criminals, and we cannot award criminality through our laws. So that has been a consistent statement by much and much, to say any form of illegal immigration is criminality, it's breaking the law. So we are actually encouraging more people to cross over the borders of South Africa, because we know through the Inter-Ministerial Committee reports that 90% of the irregular immigrants are people that cross over the fences, our borderless fences. So we actually are awarding. So we are opening over the floodgates for illegal immigrants to take advantage of this.
0: Your movement says South Africans are being compromised in their own country. What specific harm do you fear communities will suffer as a result of this directive?
2: Well, there's various harms. One, we can count an example in Durban, where one illegal immigrant who faked himself as a pastor stabbed a woman more than 40 times. And that person was discovered to be a former soldier of the Congolese. So there's various people that we don't even know their profiles that are coming into the country with their criminal records from their country, and they are floodgating South Africa. And already we have harm of high drug trafficking by the Nigerians. We have high crime drug trafficking in terms of human trafficking. So South Africans are not safe in the wake of women being murdered throughout the country. And we know that that drugs and human trafficking has a role to play, and which is in the main committed by foreign nationals.
0: And on a separate issue, your leg wing, the South African First Forum, has written to Home

0: Affairs Minister Dr. Leon Schreiber demanding urgent action on undocumented South Africans. What sort of action are you actually demanding?
1: Well, March and March has been receiving a lot of complaints from ordinary South Africans to say, look, we are suffering, we don't have IDs, we don't have any form of identity, we can't go to universities. So we've counted a number of examples in our demand. So the action that we need from the Department of Home Affairs, as you're saying, our entity is saying South Africans first. So we are demanding that the Department of Home Affairs prioritize the 4.4 million South Africans who have never had IDs in their lives. So those are the people that should be prioritized by the limited resources of the Department of Home Affairs.
0: We really appreciate your time. Have a lovely day.
1: Thank you very much, and thank you to your listeners.
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0: 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A very good morning to you, Kennel, and welcome to Ndebetsini.
3: Good morning and also a morning to the listeners.
0: Can I take us through this operation? What information did police receive and how did you verify it before moving on the property in Skeerport?
3: Well, as you know, police will never be successful without community assistance when it comes to the combating of crime. Fortunately, somebody saw something and informed our detectives, or not detectives, people at Hartbeespoort Dam itself, our police officers, who then immediately started to do their own investigations with the assistance of our crime intelligence and Hartbeespoort Dam K9 units.
0: And when officers arrived at the plot, what exactly did they find?
3: Well, they found that at the premises there was four people, a total of four, of which one was a male and three females. The three females are South African and the male a 39-year-old Zimbabwean. So they were found, and when they further investigated onto the premises, remember they already gathered information and verified it before they went to this premises. So when they got there, they already knew that there's something not on. And we know that the investigation, they uncovered what appeared to be a drug laboratory with a lot of processed drugs and production mixtures and equipment that we suspect are being used in the manufacturing of drugs.
0: You've described this as an alleged drug manufacturing laboratory. Has forensic testing or preliminary analysis confirmed what substance was being produced?
3: Well, at this stage, it definitely looks with the preliminary investigation that the substance is found concurs with that of Mandrax, the manufacturing of Mandrax.
0: Was the property rented or owned by one of arrested suspects? If they are just workers, are the police also investigating the owner of this property?
3: At this stage, the owner of the property is not the person that was arrested. These people that were arrested were renting the property from the owner. But, you know, with a large scale of this labs that we found, obviously it will be investigated whether or if the owner was aware, which is a suspicion that he was aware. But at this stage, it will be preliminary to comment on that as the investigations only started yesterday.
0: We really appreciate your time, Canal. Have a lovely day.
3: The pleasure is all mine. Same to you. Keep well.
0: Ndimwambeli wa mapolisa vundoni la Northwest Canal vo Adel Mayberg Robert Kodabelisa hezwi zvine vaumburirwa vana neka vene vo ndi munna mutina vafumakadzi vararu vo farwa vundoni la Northwest 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
4: Matsheloni.
3: Deputy Minister, thank you for making time. How would you describe Babsi Mlangeni's contribution to South African music?
4: Thank you so much for having me, and condolences to the Mlangeni family. In my language, a human being who has achieved or who has lived for more than 80 decades. Babsi Mlangeni made an important and lasting contribution to South African music and our broader cultural heritage. His career spent almost 6 decades, during which he established himself as a respected vocalist. He was also a guitarist and a composer. So his music reflected the experiences and aspirations of ordinary South Africans. And in doing so, he became part of the cultural fabric of our society. We would also know that Babsi lived with a disability, but he never allowed that to limit or to determine his life. So he became an inspiration for all and a motivation to young people to say that your circumstances should never ever determine your ability and your future.
3: And over Babsi Mlangeni was recognized through Living Legends program. What did that mean for him and other veterans artists?
4: Well, this is a department initiative. We call it Living Legends. We give them flowers while they're still alive. It is a very important program because we provide an opportunity to identify and celebrate individuals who have made an exceptional contribution to our cultural and creative landscape while they are still able to participate and while they can still share their experiences. Babsi Mlangeni was amongst those whose contribution was recognized during his lifetime. I can also mention that in November, we were going to celebrate Babsi Mlangeni as a living legend through a program called Fantuka Af. We say that give them their flowers while they can still smell them. And unfortunately, that the Babsi's passing, it has given us challenges because the policy says that we recognize living legends, but because we had already identified Ntate Babsi as a legend that is going to be celebrated this year. We are still consulting with legal services to verify if it is possible for us to can continue or not.
3: Let's leave it here. Let's leave it here, Deputy Minister, for today. We really appreciate your time.
4: Thank you so much.
3: Ndi mthusa minista wa muhasho wa zwa mitambo vhutsila na mvelele vho Peace Mabe ro vha ri khou lavhelesa u elelwa ha vhutshilo havho Babsi Mulangeni vha ri vho Mulangeni vho shumisa vhukuma kha 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A very good morning to you and welcome to the Betin.
1: Good morning, Gido. 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
3: We appreciate your time, Mr. Kelly. How serious is this latest fuel increase for the freight logistic and logistic industry? And when fuel prices rise, how quickly to do those costs reach the shelves? And which sectors feel it first?
1: Well, this is actually quite a steep increase. If you look at the price increases for diesel, depending on the amount of sulfur that you buy, so the 0.5 or the 0.50, the increase is between 11% and 12%. That's a huge increase. And if you think that most transporters in their daily costs between 33 and 55 cents out of every rand that they spend on fuel, now you increase that by 11% to 12%, that's a huge increase. And transporters are really going to struggle to find that sort of revenue or those sorts of reserves in their own business to cover it. So they're going to go to their customers, the people who give them the goods to transport around. And that means that you and I are going to start paying a lot more for what we buy at our various shops. The second part of your question is, how soon will we feel it? Well, it depends on the type of product, the commodity. So generally what we call dry goods, tins of food, that sort of thing, we will only see increases in those probably in the next month or so. It'll take about a month for those prices to filter through. The reason being, you can stock lots of quantities in warehouses and you have huge stock to be able to replenish the stores. Where we will see the first increases then quite quickly, probably within the next 7 to 12 days, is going to be with perishable goods, fruit, vegetables, milk, meat, those sorts of things, because they are kept in short supply in storage. You can't keep them for long, so there will be the long transport legs bringing them from, you know, the farms and the production centers through to the shops. So that's what we're going to see, probably.
3: And there are warnings that prices could climb again in November. How concerned is the industry about the months ahead?
1: Oh, we're very concerned. If you look at the price of increase over the last 2 years, fuel prices increased by 77%. So now we say if the war in the Middle East and in the Ukraine doesn't get sorted, there's already future prices of another 5% to 6% that the oil manufacturers are talking about. We don't know what that's going to mean to South Africa. We don't know where our rand-dollar exchange rate is going to be. So we are very, very concerned, because if something of the same magnitude comes in for November, we're definitely going to see cracks in the supply chain. We're going to see businesses closing.
3: Mr. Kelly, we really appreciate your time. Have a lovely day.
1: Thank you, Rito. Hey, you and to your listeners, stay safe.
3: Bye. 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
2: After spending another weekend behind bars at the Khosi Mampuru prison in Pretoria, Sibia will return to the dock this morning for the continuation of his bail application. Last week, the court heard graphic details from the investigating officer about the alleged rape of an 18-year-old as well as the alleged sexual grooming of a 16-year-old girl. Sergeant Ndlovu told the court that Sibia allegedly plied the 18-year-old with alcohol before raping her after she passed out in a hotel room. She further went on to tell the court that Sibia also asked the 16-year-old for explicit pictures and videos of herself via WhatsApp texts and calls. Sasha Naidu, SABC News, Johannesburg.
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3: Police say they arrested four suspects and seized four firearms, including a rifle and three handguns. The latest operation comes amid a string of major drug busts in the province in recent months. The information was shared with Brad's Crime Intelligence and the Hartbeespoort K9 unit, which carried out further intelligence gathering and verification. Suspects will appear in court soon.
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4: Their operations from other parts of the world have now found a conducive base in South Africa, and this is because of the laws in our country. That's what they tell me when I do a research. They say law enforcement in South Africa, as well as the criminal justice laws, regulations, principles, are a sweetheart partnership to them. Even if they can get arrested, they will be out in the street in a very short space of time.
1: Vareidi ba kuitira kwero mvuso rujenerere na uvatsireleza kama mtengo wa zvivasha renta. 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
5: I have to constantly relook my budget. I constantly have to take out money from my savings or take out money from money that I was supposed to allocate to myself for fun or whatever, and relook at my budget, rethink how I spend, how I transport myself. I have to rethink if I want to travel, do I want to go by car, do I have to walk places or whatever.
6: I need to reduce my traveling. 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So it just means now I'm traveling less, a whole lot less for the same amount.
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7: The African Union says Ethiopia is the host of the AU headquarters and the diplomatic capital of Africa holds a special place in the continent.
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2: The Madlanga Commission's evidence leaders have applied for witnesses as evidence to be heard in camera, citing confidentiality concerns. The application seeks to have proceedings, including transcripts, recordings, and documents, treated as confidential. Members of the media were given 72 hours to oppose the application after it was filed last week. This comes as the commission prepares to hear evidence from witnesses in closed proceedings for the next few days. I am Sibahle Motha in Pretoria.
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3: During his previous appearance, Mokgotsi's lawyers requested further particulars from the state. The defense is seeking information relating to state witnesses, including cell phone records, employment records for witness A5, and proof of residence for witness A5 and A6. Mokgotsi's lawyers also want access to unredacted statements and images extracted from video footage from the scene. They say additional disclosures are necessary to prepare for trial.
1: 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Kha rifara mafhungo Session 92.
4: After spending another weekend behind bars at the Khosi Mampuru prison in Pretoria, Sibiya will return to the dock this morning for the continuation of his bail application. Last week, the court heard graphic details from the investigating officer about the alleged rape of an 18-year-old as well as the alleged sexual grooming of a 16-year-old girl. Sergeant Ndlovu told the court that Sibiya allegedly plied the 18-year-old with alcohol before raping her after she passed out in a hotel room. She further went on to tell the court that Sibiya also asked the 16-year-old for explicit pictures and videos of herself via WhatsApp texts and calls. Sasha Naidu, SABC News, Johannesburg.
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5: Many households survive on the basis of backyard tenants, but it has to be regularized. You have to declare It has to be known through the ward committees that in my house, Gwanomvula, I have 5 shacks. As they pay to me, they must also pay for the services that they receive. Because some households are actually living out of the rent that is paid, but they are not paying to the city. So you rather not put the burden on the yard owner and let the burden be on the one who's using the electricity and all that they must pay to the house owner.
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2: There are mass retrenchments despite the fact that, you know, unemployment is quite high at 43.8%. There will be marches to Sun International, which is aiming to reduce its staff in physical casinos. Despite the fact that, you know, the physical casinos have shown growth and delivered revenue of 3.4 billion in the 6 months to the end of June. The workers at Massmart that were dismissed in 2021, the 600 workers are still jobless and we want them to be reinstated.
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3: The Madlanga Commission's evidence leaders have applied for witnesses as evidence to be heard in camera, citing confidentiality concerns. The application seeks to have proceedings, including transcripts, recordings and documents, treated as confidential. Members of the media were given 72 hours to oppose the application after it was filed last week. This comes as the commission prepares to hear evidence from witnesses in closed proceedings for the next few days. I am Sibahle Mota in Pretoria.
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4: During his previous appearance, Mkhozi's lawyers requested further particulars from the state. The defense is seeking information relating to state witnesses, including cell phone records, employment records for witness A5, and proof of residence for witness A5 and A6. Mkhozi's lawyers also want access to unredacted statements and images extracted from video footage from the scene. They say additional disclosures are necessary to prepare for trial.
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5: With his children by his side, Messi had tears in his eyes as he stood for Argentina's anthem for one last time. For the majority of fans rammed inside the Estadio Monumental, it was the final chance to watch their hero in the flesh. The match against Benin was Messi's 208th. After a goalless first half, the game did pick up, with Messi scoring the third and final goal in an easy win. He retires a legend, having led his country to an Olympic gold medal, two Copa Americas, and of course the FIFA World Cup 4 years ago. However, he'll still take to the field for his club side into Miami.
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0: Crystal Match Pizza taking me places in the Dingala Wood in Macheroni. I'll assume a couple of FM Rinan Miss Yote might as you manga Mujia Dimatundi na Mac J. Ainzia, I funny Namatari man. 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
0: I got to wear Anatoyanzi.
1: Are the Ritani which look at the Zunas is going to think about
0: Nazime? I can't remember a Maragani. Ricono via Richi says, Doctor. No, kwe, machero.
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2: 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We won't be able to get to where we want to get. So we are going to deal with such matters. We must exacerbate the issues that are referred by SIU.
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3: 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Electricity is also quite costly, and so there's no more money to get them to the end of the month, and there's a debt spiral. It is really untenable.
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4: 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The victims, aged 17 and 19 years old, have been established to be high school learners. The motive of the shooting is subject to police investigations, and no one has been arrested as yet.
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5: It was a successful show of strength for the Lycée students, and now the government is urging them to return to the classroom. It's promised that time will be set aside in schools before the end of the week to discuss the problems of staffing, timetables and dilapidated buildings that are the main grievances. But whether the organisers of the protests will consider that a sufficient gesture in their direction seems doubtful. What they want is a clear commitment from government that more money will be made available for education, and until that happens, the student unions are calling for the protests to continue.
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2: This new facility is also aimed at improving the country's preparedness for future pandemics and health emergencies by building local pharmaceutical capacity. The launch will bring together senior government officials, members of the science and innovation community, as well as industry representatives. Nonhlanhla Njingile for SABC News, Pretoria.
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3: 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We won't be able to get to where we want to get. So we are going to deal with such matters. We must exacerbate the issues that are referred by SIU.
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4: 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We now have a full contingent of the new board in place.
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0: SABC News.

0: is the waitress from the coffee house on 39th and Lennox. You know, the one with the braids. Yeah. Well, I see you on Wednesdays all the time. You come in every Wednesday on your lunch break, I think. And you always order the special with the hot chocolate. And my manager be tripping and stuff, talking about we gotta use some water, but I always use some milk and cream for you, cause I think you're kinda sweet. Anyway, you always got on some fly blue suit, and your cufflinks are shining all bright. So what you do? A word? Yeah, that's interesting. Look, man, I mean, I don't wanna waste your time, but
1: chiti cha upesira chine mtawa wabate ubilele ngacho, ndi mashirini ya mburungu. 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
2: You know that the task upon us is huge, fighting crime and making sure our communities are safe. And we cannot achieve if we have members who is corrupt amongst ourselves. We can never achieve. Because the moment you are corrupt, you are not only selling the country and selling the province, but you are also enabling criminals to do as they wish in our province. From the day that I started in the province as the provincial commissioner, I clearly made a statement to say we are going to deal with corruption, to make sure that we have a force that are really dealing with integrity and doing the right things to our
1: Muhulwane wa dzangano la South African Festival Xolani Zuma vari muvhuso usongosedzesa fhedzi kha vhaparali fhedzi vhathuse vhona vhunzhi ha vhadzulapo vha ḽa Afrika Tshipembe vhane havha na 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
3: Government cannot only focus on refugees and not deal with South Africans that do not have documents because the ripple effect of this is you have young people who will then resort to many problems like crime, drugs and social ills in general. So the Constitutional Court judgment now, Home Affairs is then putting aside the resources to ensure that refugees and asylum seekers are assisted. There is a report that 1.2 billion has been spent to foreign nationals in terms of social grants. And we are saying there are millions of South Africans who've never in their lives received social grants, and those are people who must be prioritized.
1: Komiti ya Parlamenti ya muhasho wa zwamugaganya ndingari ya zwamugaganya gwama wa mihasho iko itela khuwelelo vha muhasho wa zwamafhungo a nnḓa uri vha ṱalutshedze malugana na masheleni ane khou kolodwa nga vha mashango a nnḓa. 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
4: This new facility is of improving the country's preparedness for future pandemics and health emergencies by building local pharmaceutical capacity. The launch will bring together senior government officials, members of the science and innovation community, as well as industry representatives. Nonhlanhla Ntshingila for SABC News, Pretoria.
1: Shango la Nepal lo fhelisa mafulo alo a u ṱoḓa na zwigidi zwa vhathu vhane a katelwa na vhadzulapo vha rathi vha ḽa Afrika Tshipembe vhane vha kha ḓivha vho ngalangala nga murahu wa miḓalo yo dzhenelaho shango ḽa thavhani dza Himalaya. 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
5: Nepal has officially ended its search and rescue operations, and officials say the country is now moving into the search and rehabilitation phase. The devastating floods that struck the Himalayan nation swept away entire towns and villages. Nepal says more than 5,200 people are missing and that officials are now figuring out how to legally declare those missing people dead. In the weeks after the floods, many families used effigies and photos to cremate and bury their dead. But families say they still need formal documentation from officials to complete other formalities such as insurance and banking paperwork. Officials say they will no longer search for bodies, but emergency rescues would still be carried out if and when needed. Neha Punia, SABC News, New Delhi.
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2: Mr. M, he told me, no, it is regarding this issue of yours and Sibiya. He says, no, they just want to speak to you regarding the issue of the money so that you can be able to close their case. Because me, I do not know that what is that about. So I said, rather I call you first because you want a person to take my numbers, and then tomorrow they would implicate me in things that I do not know.
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3: Over a million applications were received and recruitment was completed for 6,125 candidates with funding secured. But however, the February enlistment could not proceed because the health risk manager's contract was terminated and a mandatory medical assessment could not be completed. Chairperson, this intake was however deferred to the current financial year, increasing our target for the current financial year to 11,000 trainees.
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4: You know that the task upon us is huge, fighting crime and making sure our communities are safe, and we cannot achieve if we have members who is corrupt amongst ourselves. We can never achieve, because the moment you are corrupt, you are not only selling the country and selling the province, but you are also enabling criminals to do as they wish in our province. From the day that I started in the province as a provincial commissioner, I clearly made a statement to say we are going to deal with corruption, to make sure that we have a force that are really dealing with integrity and doing the right things to our.
1: Mapholisa vha khou sedzulusa bulayo ḽa munna wa miṅwaha ya 43 we a thuntshiwa lovha Beauty Bonte Yevel vhuponi ha Cape Flats Madekwe. 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
5: 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The victim was declared deceased on the scene by medical personnel. The circumstances around the incident are under investigation and no arrests have been made.
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2: 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Adding insult to injury, Masmat sued Sakao for 9.4 million, alleging workers damaged property, causing it to lose revenue. 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Despite this, Masmat is yet to reinstate the dismissed workers.
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1: Good day and pass my greetings to your listeners. We are okay and how are you?
0: Nṋe ndo vuwa ndi khou livhuwa nga maanḓa tshifhinga tshavho. I'm well and we appreciate your time Mr. Masimula. You are quoted as saying the decision has not yet been taken on the hiking of taxi fares. Are you still undecided? Is it something that you are busy conversing about?
1: Yeah, no. We are again still in the NEC meeting, but we touch up that item of first increase. But as we speak now, we did not have a resolution on the matter. We are having a meeting with the minister next week. After meeting with the minister, we'll decide because. We might not agree. If we don't agree with the minister, we'll decide otherwise. But now we don't have a decision of what is going to happen. But for now, we are just holding our horses. We are not issuing any information for now.
0: And for the very first time, if I'm not mistaken, a litre is at above 30 rands. How is this affecting the taxi industry? The constant increase of fuel prices?
1: It's killing us. It's killing the industry. It means we are now working for the fuel. We are so very much pressed. We don't know which way to take, but we are working under very serious pressure. We are crying. We don't know where to cry to, but it's a problem. Our problem is that we are not experiencing any. We are not getting any income, but we are experiencing pressure of that increase and increase. But our traveling, we use petrol in and out. When we move, we start the car. It needs the petrol. When we ferry any passenger in and out, we are using too much petrol. And government must think about us because we are the one who's using too much petrol. We are using petrol and diesel for our traveling.
0: Mr. Masimula, most of the times when we engage with our listeners, they are concerned when it comes to increasing the taxi fees. To say, should you decide to increase when the petrol fees comes down? The taxi industry never considered that. Has that discussion ever been considered?
1: Yeah, we are of course considering that. But you might see the petrol goes up and up and up again. We sometimes increase once after it goes up and up again several times. We are not when it's going up by 2 rand and increasing price. When it's getting up by 1 rand, we increasing price. It used to increase price for some time and without us not increasing prices. It's not for the first time when when it's going up and we are talking of increasing prices. But we used to allow them with the very same price while the petrol is going up.
0: When you are busy preparing for your meeting next week with the minister, what would be your proposal if you are to increase the taxi fees? At what percentage, at how much in terms of the rand or cents that you'll be proposing or rather putting on the table?
1: Yeah, our aim is to put the pressure to the minister to talk to those who are increasing petrol to take it down, because if they taking up, our people will not afford that rate that are always coming up, and they don't have that money to pay for their fares. we are not happy. We are not aiming to agree with that, but it means on our side we'll protest, and we won't allow government just to increase prices now and again. We definitely need them and show them, because that pressure is pressurizing people. When you increase petrol, it means the whole economy of this country is under siege. You pressurize private people who are using private cars, but for us as taxi operators, we are really in trouble, because our movement, we one step is a cost.
0: In terms of intervention from the government, looking at the competition that is now in place, in terms of the pressure that is on the taxi industry, how would you want the government to intervene? Because the higher the prices the taxi fares are, then there's more competition for people who can now decide to use private transportation.
1: Yeah, we are operating under pressure, but we want government to consider taking into consideration the reducing of these prices. If those who are selling petrol and diesel, they don't reduce prices, this country will have a problem, because we will increase prices. There's no way that we can ferry passengers for free. It will be high, but it's not for the taxis only. When the petrol is up, everything is going up. And if the government is sitting down and listening and watching while people are suffering, they will have a pressure to receive messages.

0: and pressure from us, we'll pressurize them to think about this and have their action on their side. Yeah, thank you very much, and thank you for your listeners. Keep well. Thank you
1: so much. 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
4: Mukhodzi appeared briefly in the Johannesburg Magistrates Court, where his lawyers expressed dissatisfaction with the state's response to their request for further particulars. The defense had asked for several pieces of information, including cell phone records of state witnesses. The defense says this information is material to preparing Mukhodzi's case and ensuring a fair trial. It will now bring an application to compel the state to provide the outstanding information, which is expected to be argued when the matter proceeds.
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5: Mr. M, he tells me that no, it is regarding this issue of yours and Sibiya. He says no, they just want to speak to you regarding the issue of the money so that you can be able to close their case. Because me, I do not know that what is that about. So I said rather I call you first because you want a person to take my numbers. And then tomorrow they would implicate me in things that I do not know.
3: Bo muhulwane wa vhahaṱuli vunḓuni ḽa Gauteng vho obreledwa vha vho humbela khothe ya vhahaṱuli vhoṱhe vho fhelelaho uri vha vha bvisele khagala malugana na nḓila ine ya nga tea u shumisiwa kha milandu yo kwamaho vhafhalali vha sinaho mabambiri vho valelwaho nahone vho livhanaho na u humiselwa mashangoni a havho. 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
6: Two judges of the Gauteng High Court reached opposing conclusions on two matters dealing with the same issue. One ruled that once a detainee expresses an intention to seek asylum, their release from detention must follow immediately. The second judge in a different matter did not release the applicants, but ordered Home Affairs to immediately process their asylum interviews. As a result, Judge President Ladwaba placed a moratorium on hearing all similar applications in Gauteng until legal certainty is established. Kenny Maphanga, SABC News, Johannesburg.
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7: Malaysia used to be one of the strongest critics of the military regime in Myanmar and of its treatment of the Muslim Rohingya minority. By inviting Min Aung Hlaing to Kuala Lumpur, the Malaysian Prime Minister Anwar Ibrahim is signalling an abrupt change of policy, one which has been fiercely criticised as a betrayal of the humanitarian principles he used to champion. He argues that he has no choice but to engage with Min Aung Hlaing, whose hold on power has been strengthened by a string of military victories and by an election held earlier this year.
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1: 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You choose which one. Drink or
0: Echo, echo, techo. 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
1: 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Did you see the Bosso? 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Yes, you're for that.
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1: 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Yeah.
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1: Somebody to research her for you. 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
0: Yes, of Nisamburu to do one.
1: You come back at
2: the Ramati. 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
1: No you know what it is?
2: Yo
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1: 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That one is a satellite police station of which we've got operating period. Vha zwi ḓivha uri satellite vha i shumisa sa temporary police station so that people are able to go and get the service delivery in the form of certification of documents. 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It's one of our security officers that is attached to that satellite police station. So there was nothing sinister about that. There was no way that the person was going to certify the document because she's not authorized to do so. Vaya zwidiva uri zwithu zwo certifya u kho tea uri u vha u na authorization ya uri u certifyela vhathu, a u soko to certifya willy nilly ngauri this thing has got its own implications.
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1: 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So vhathu vhaṅwe due to the fact ya uri you don't have fully fledged services in some of the satellite police stations, they don't even go to this satellite police station. So you find that these satellite police stations, they are underutilized. So sometimes if they are underutilized, the police that we normally deploy them, you'll find that it's limited number of the people. Sometimes you'll deploy about two or so. Sometimes what we are going to change and get the shifting. But there's nothing sinister with the incident in question. That's why from where we are, we know we're holding mutu over Songotea, we are certifying any documentation. The complaint
0: is...
1: Inda.
0: Ndi khombela ba faring out ralo. 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
1: No problem.
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1: 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So owing to the fact of the busyness of the satellite, dzinwe ndo amba uri dzinwe dzi a shuma 24 hours, vhathu vha ita vha tshi relievana hanefhala. You find that there are members that will relieve each other, come to about 6 in the evening, vhaṅwe vha dzhena. But dzinwe, because they are not as busy, like I said, that these are some of the gateway towards your fully fledged police station. They are four, seven, depending. But with this one in question, normally we deploy someone there at the time when they arrive. The person, the member, has already asked for permission to leave earlier. But also, we will want to suggest that it does not stop them from speaking to the station commander in question, because we've got relevant processes that we follow. Now, in anything that is not or that is not
0: Brigadier, specifically nga he yas basa ivula nga chipinga de ivala nga chipinga de
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1: There was someone that was actually deployed to go there, but remember that in the mail, Holland Motovana emergency, and he said, "I'm the Moya, the emergency that he had is a bit, it was a bit sensitive, and there was no way that we were not going to allow him to take time off during that time." But like I've indicated, one thing that I wanted to highlight is the issue of reporting channels. The way in which they are treated at the police station, there are avenues that they can exhaust for them to get their grievances or to get their complaints to be resolved than just willy-nilly taking videos and all of that, because now we are bringing things out of context. You see, now the question is that now we are putting as if in the end or not, they are certified as kana as the end. So that's why I'm saying, anything, let them report to the relevant authorities. So we've got station commanders, we've got the district commissioner, report this matter so that we're able to assist. And you see, this issue of taking videos willy-nilly, it is not even allowed. Even through the POPIA Act, you must get permission from someone before you can actually distribute some of these videos and the like. And I'm told now case against the person. So these are some of the things that could have been avoided should this person reported this matter to the police. So we must not do things, and then at the end of the day, while we are trying to get our issues to be resolved, we find ourselves in the wrong side of the law as well.
0: Rikoli wanga manda kale ne law brigadier. 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
1: 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Without me saying much, una condition, even in our own police ranks, if you are not well about any other thing in terms of your health, you are allowed not to wear uniform. 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
2: Look, that situation came already on summer. Nothing was done now, everything was done on summer, so it's clear that both the club and myself, we share the same values in terms of how we see the positioning in the football, in the game, in South Africa, in the club.
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2: We had never played a final against Pirates ourselves as coaches. The club has played many. I understand and we understand very well, obviously, the importance of such a game, what is in stake, what exactly it means mostly in South Africa for the fans. So there's obviously a strong attention on the game. We see it as a one more on our way. Obviously for us, as the next one is always the most important, and we take it every every match very seriously.
5: Kezo ndi vhone mugudisi havha noni vha timu ya Mamelodi Sundowns una ri musere tshiko dzhena pala ni mutani wa timu ya Orlando Pirates ndi una ri khou wana mutamba kati Makhehleni Mkash Makaula a tshi khou sumbedzisa uri vho ḓiimisela nga maanḓa u ḓo thusana na vhathanga vhaṱuku vha re hafha noni kha timu ya Orlando Pirates uri vha kone u hwala muhwalo hounoni kha mahaḓa avho. 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
2: 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I know it's a big match, but they just have to take it the way like any other match. But it's a bit different because it's Sundowns and it's 11 against 11. So nothing is different. You just go there, enjoy yourself, and apply whatever the coach is telling you to do.
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5: And right now you're seeing thousands and thousands of men who are coming here because they want to legalize their stay in South Africa. You are telling us you are bringing refugees, bring women and children. Don't give us men. We don't want those men. We don't want them. If you want refugees, bring women and children. Today we want our voice to be heard. We want the Home Affairs Department to go to the Constitutional Court and try by all means to make sure that it is known that that decision must be revoked if there's a way of revoking it. If the Constitutional Court needs to take time and listen to what South Africans are saying, then they need to take that time. You can't make such decisions that are going to impact our country. Our entire immigration laws are going to be ignored because currently right now they're going to come flooding into this country.
4: Zoraro, President wa Bahaturi Vundone la Gauteng bo obrile dwaba ba koto doli ba kha chikwada cha Bahaturi ubisorwa khagara marukana ku shimbidzere kwa mafungo akwa maho vhathu vhane vha khoita 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
6: Two judges of the Gauteng High Court reached opposing conclusions on two matters dealing with the same issue. One ruled that once a detainee expresses an intention to seek asylum, their release from detention must follow immediately. The second judge in a different matter did not release the applicants, but ordered Home Affairs to immediately process their asylum interviews. As a result, Judge President Ladwaba placed a moratorium on hearing all similar applications in Gauteng until legal certainty is established. Kani Mapanga, SABC News, Johannesburg.
7: O wana la chitumbu cha muna asadhibe iho, chichikopa pa marango mutamuni petone atambuwa mutambuwa golfu, poni hapulu kwa nifundu ni la Limpopo, chitumbu cho tumbulu wa honga mwa wabashumi petone, poni atambuwa golfu, choviso wanga mapolisa, pautala madini, ajetu dhibe ya zoriho vele la mini, bachumelo za shishi na mapolisa, bachehene ngei. 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
8: This was the site of the biggest single massacre on Israel's deadliest ever day. 44 people were kidnapped here, of whom only 25 were returned from Gaza alive. This is the first anniversary of the 7th of October attacks with no hostages remaining in Gaza. But last year's US brokered ceasefire deal has failed to deliver peace or bring security. There's been no end to Israel's deadliest ever war as Israel continues to carry out near daily attacks. Most of the strip is in ruins, with nearly all the population displaced amid dire humanitarian conditions.
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2: Good afternoon. Thank you very much and good afternoon to the listeners.
1: Good afternoon. Please tell us about these recoveries and the work that you have done over the last financial year.
2: Thank you very much, Lufuno, once again. The work that we have done for 25-26, we presented the work to the portfolio committee when we presented the annual report yesterday. We did indicate that we have recovered an estimated amount of 25.7 billion rand. Made 716 referrals to the SIU, and in cash, recovered almost 936 million rands. This is due to the various proclamations that from time to time the SIU gets to investigate, but also having gone through the court system, we have about 301 matters. Estimated around 27 billion rands that are before the special tribunal, and around 79 billion worth of cases that are about 80 that are before the different high courts throughout the country. So there's a lot of work, but that is where we are. This is our annual report, and we are making sure a point that, for instance, we go through the preservation orders, the reviewing and setting aside of the contracts, and many other references that we make from time to time.
1: And the money includes the 1.9 billion, which you say you have prevented from disappearing. How so?
2: Look, we interrupt contracts from time to time. As soon as it comes to our attention that there is a contract that is being awarded against the law, we do disrupt that by getting it suspended, reviewed, set aside. And we have had several such contracts. For instance, when we went to PASA, it is one of the main entities where we made several stoppage of contracts. Lufuno, you'll agree with me, my sister, that most of the decision making process seems to be a problem. But also, in terms of the recoveries, people from whom we have recovered the money, we have quite a number of officials. We've got quite a number of service providers, but also through the preservation of the assets. It can be in the form of houses, in the form of vehicles, and also in the form of a livestock that people do hide money in. So all these considerations are calculated and estimated at around 1.9 billion rands.
1: So you may kindly please stay on the line for me for a short commercial break. We'll continue thereafter.
2: Okay, sure.
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1: 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Salbi, thank you very much for staying on the line. Now, in instances where you have been able to stop and prevent contracts, do you then refer the matters for further investigations against those who are responsible? Because definitely this really should be a red flag.
2: Definitely, Lufuno, we do that. From time to time, we make reference. Actually, the SIU Act does mandate us that as and when we do investigations, at any point wherein we come across any evidence of wrongdoing requiring further reference, we do make such to the prosecuting authority, to the Hawks, and to any other law enforcement agency. It could be SARS, it could be the Financial Intelligence Center. And one of the things that we have done quite recently is to strengthen the memorandum of understanding that we do have with all institutions. For instance, the Financial Intelligence Center from time to time will flag certain payments and they will come to us. So out of this financial year, 761 referrals have been made to the National Prosecuting Authority. We've got about 100 or so to the Financial Intelligence Center. We have those that you have referred to SARS, and you are right. These are red flags, and we do not wait for the investigations to be completed. And as and when the investigations do happen, they will also indicate. For instance, when we're doing with the Tembisa Hospital Syndicate corruption, the investigations thereof, I can just give that as an example. We're looking into an expenditure of around 2 billion rand, and there are three key syndicates that came into the picture, and each syndicate having a huge chunk. So one of the things that we've done from there, we have referred that to the prosecuting authority. And as you speak, one of the syndicate leaders is in prison as a result, I'm sorry, is appearing before court as a result of that referral.
1: And there's over 900 million that has been recovered in cash and assets. How does this feel is different from the rest? I'm even losing count, yes, I'll be of this amount of money because this is a lot.
2: Well, this is a lot, Lufuno. I must indicate we're talking of 936 million rand value of actual cash or assets that have been recovered. And look, this is not all that we could it's only what you could do under the financial year. There is still a lot of investigation. I always say from time to time, Lufuno, that that's when we do investigations. Investigation by itself is a very complex process. You still need to get in witnesses, you still need to get in documents, get the bank records, all these things. So we could have done more than this, but given the mandate and the scope and the capacity that we had, we were only able to reach the target of 936 million rand. But we are those that are still, we are still working on for this current financial year that emanate from the previous financial year. So there is more that we could have done. It's just that investigations is a very unique process by its nature.
1: You gave an example with the Tembisa investigations where one of the leaders, the syndicate leaders, is currently going through the court processes. But then in terms of the investigations that you dealt with, over 500 cases in 1 year, I mean, it's quite a lot. Then the question would be, when do these cases translate into arrests?
2: The cases relating to arrest at any point as soon as we've made referral. I can give an example. Between 2011 or so, we've made about 5,944 referrals to the National Prosecuting Authority. We did find out that there was a challenge of capacity on the side of the NPA. Now they came back, and now we are beginning to see more arrests. For instance, with the Golden Rancho Syndicate, the syndicate of one of the Tembisa, the suspect is currently on 200,000 rand bail, and we were in court this week with one of the syndicate leaders, Maumena. There is just a lot that is happening. More and more recoveries are happening. We have got about 301 cases that are before the special tribunal, and 80 that are actually before the different courts. So all these things are not only the recoveries, but also translating into criminal prosecutions.
1: Let's end it here for today. Thank you very much. Ndikolibu wangamanda. 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
1: Partnerships are therefore essential to that progress. The framework for strengthening local productions of medicines, vaccines, and other technologies in the World Health Organization African Region 2025 and 2035, adopted by African health ministers in 2024, calls for a holistic approach built on exactly these partnerships. The framework emphasizes R&D and innovation, including creation of R&D hubs, technology transfer and partnerships. Government can align industrial development with public health priorities.
0: Kudano ziko nana sentarani ya zitundu ndaha ofisi zaba mahasho wa muno doroboni ya Durban. 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
2: And right now you're seeing thousands and thousands, thousands of men who are coming here because they want to legalize their stay in South Africa. You are telling us you are bringing refugees, bring women and children. Don't give us men. We don't want those men. We don't want them. If you want refugees, bring women and children. Today we want our voice to be heard. We want the Home Affairs Department to go to the Constitutional Court and try by all means to make sure that it is known that that decision must be revoked if there's a way of revoking it. If the Constitutional Court needs to take time and listen to what South Africans are saying, then they need to take that time. You can't make such decisions that are going to impact our country. Our entire immigration laws are going to be ignored because currently right now they're going to come flooding into this country.
0: Bali horo la ANC zinguni la Moses Mabhida funduni la KwaZulu Natal bariba kubira izo anga tsirelezo ya mirado babo jistebela je haringejo utodobura wa mwaliri wakali zinguni vo Samora Ndlovu. 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
3: 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Police were alerted about the shooting, and when they arrived at the scene, a bullet-riddled vehicle was found and the victim had been transported to a medical facility in a private vehicle. The motive of the shooting is unknown at this stage, and search is ongoing for the suspects.
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4: There is no official ceremony in Gaza to mark that day, but thousands of people were posting in social media before and after. They showed their destroyed homes, they showed their loved one who were died during the 3 years of war. Some people try to mark it in different way by criticizing Hamas and asking Hamas questions. You have said 3 years ago that this is justified action against Israel because you want to release the Palestinian prisoners. Since then, two-thirds of Gaza is under Israeli security control. Most of the families they live in makeshift houses, and nothing has been achieved but misery for Gaza.
0: Ndi ono guma mapungo aino awara lorwanendela oriba chimiswa chamtakurulipasini World Health Organization vari Afrika Tshipembe li khotogo khwatisa khonadzeo yalo ya u shandukisa tsedzuluso dza zwa science u ya kha mishonga yo tsireledzeaho i shumaho ine ya kona u swikelelwa. 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

0: Everybody, everybody. 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
1: 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Therefore, the said facts constitute new facts, and they were not, as they were not available to me as the applicant. I am advised, which advice I accept, that the existence of at least one compels the court to entertain the bail application on new facts.
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2: In the World Health Organization African Region 2025 and 2035, adopted by African health ministers in 2024, calls for a holistic approach built on exactly these partnerships. The framework emphasizes R&D and innovation, including creation of R&D hubs, technology transfer, and partnerships. Government can align industrial development with public health priorities.
0: Maliholola ANC dzingweni la Moses Mabhida vundini la KwaZulu-Natal vha ri vha khou vhilaedziwa nga tsireledzo ya miraḓo vhavho zwi tshi tevhela zwe ha lingedzwa u ṱoḓa u vhulawa muṅwaleli wa kale dzingoni Vho Samora Ndlovu. 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
3: Police in KwaZulu-Natal have registered a case of attempted murder for investigation following an incident in which a man was allegedly shot and wounded by unknown suspects along the R56 Richmond Road in the Mgungundlovu district on Tuesday night, the 6th of October. Police were alerted about the shooting, and when they arrived at the scene, a bullet-riddled vehicle was found and the victim had been transported to a medical facility in a private vehicle. The motive of the shooting is unknown at this stage, and search is ongoing for the suspects.
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4: The moment we're in a moment where we are faced with GBV and femicide attacks, where we're calling on our communities to rise and defend abomama, for the play, for the role that they play in our society, our sisters, our mothers, in the entire family institution. It needs abomama, and yet today they are being attacked. And what is the role of this song? To remind us, to talk to our hearts, to talk to our inner soul, and remind us that abomama, they are here to be cherished.
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6: 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Yeah! 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I'm very excited to see you. I'm going to go to the next one. I'm going to go to the next one. 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I'm going to go to the next one. 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So, what did the... 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
2: The pandemic was a reminder that health security, as well as economic resilience and national development, are interconnected. It is therefore significant that Future Pharma for us represents a shift towards an ecosystem in which research, technology, process development, clinical development, regulation, manufacturing, and investment for and procurement work together.
1: Vho Ramaphosa vha ri u vulwa ha ḽimaga zwi ḓo thusa na dziṅwe khamphani ṱhukhu dzine dza kha ḓi tou bvelela Afrika Tshipembe.
2: The facility in the end should not be understood as a conventional commercial pharmaceutical manufacturing facility. Although you will have scale, and I'm sure that that scale will be utilized to the benefit of society as a whole, its value lies in providing shared capabilities that are often too specialized and costly for individual researchers. This is what the CSIR is there for, to empower even emerging companies and to establish their own facilities and be able to manufacture.
1: Nkhetheni wa lihoro la SACP masipalani wapo fitaho muthu vha dziLimpopo vha ri khomishini ya khetho yo ḓiimisaho nga yoṱhe IEC a i khou vha fara zwavhuḓi malugana na u ṅwaliswa havho nkhetheni. 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
4: The leadership of the SACP informed me that I was registered in another ward in a different province. This is truly disturbing because I don't change anything on their system. When we asked, we discovered that an individual changed my names and moved them. I want this matter to be resolved so that I can be able to contest in my ward on the 4th of November. I am hoping that the issue will be resolved urgently.
1: Musi zwi tshi kha ḓivha zwo ralo, muofisi muhulwane wa IEC Limpopo Vho Nkarumateta vho tenda uri ho vha na u shandukiswa zwidodombedzwa zwa nkhetheni wa ḽihoro ḽa SACP. Vha ri sa IEC a vha ḓivhi uri zwo konadzea hani. Vho Mateta vha khou eletshedza uri hu vule mulandu mapholisani.
5: Closing time is normally around 12 midnight, so this person moved this complainant to Tswane. We do not know how they got hold of his or her ID, and we've been made aware. We advised him to open a case with the police because this is a clear fraud. Fortunately, we were able to tell who the user was, because you need to register your mobile phone when you do search.
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2: Consultations are continuing with the youth, people with disabilities, civil society, faith-based organization, women and other sectors. The Deputy President says these efforts show that the momentum towards a citizen-led national dialogue continues to grow.
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3: The pandemic was a reminder that health security as well as economic resilience and national development are interconnected. It is therefore significant that Future Pharma for us represents a shift towards an ecosystem in which research, technology, process development, clinical development, regulation, manufacturing, and investment for and procurement work together.
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3: The facility in the end should not be understood as a conventional commercial pharmaceutical manufacturing facility. Although you will have scale, and I'm sure that that scale will be utilized to the benefit of society as a whole, its value lies in providing shared capabilities that are often too specialized and costly for individual researchers. This is what the CSIR is there for, to empower even emerging companies and to establish their own facilities and be able to manufacture.
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4: We are sitting with the surplus electricity on the system, and that itself represents a major risk to the system. So essentially we are losing electricity, we are throwing electricity away, and that's money. On average, the system has about access capacity, especially during the day, of more than 4,000 megawatts.
1: Mketeni wali horo la Azapo, masipala ni mkulwane wa Nelson Mandela Bay, vondon la Eastern Cape, Bibo Chris Swepo, Botangu, Raboponi ya Gebe, Kamuroba. 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
5: We are relieved and grateful that Comrade Chris Sweep, our former Secretary General, survived this dangerous ordeal without any injuries. His ability to remain composed under extreme difficulties, circumstances is commendable. We wish to assure our supporters and members of the public that Comrade Chris Sweep is safe and remain committed to carrying his campaign responsibilities.
1: Ako kumanga urali mapungo a awaraya burati mapungo atabila wande dhaba balira onenga awaraya busumbe. 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
0: SABC News.

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2: Part of the work that we are doing as the department is to ensure that a asset register of the department is properly managed. All land properties that are under the department must be consolidated into one asset register. And we have found that there are companies that are operating in some of our properties. With mining companies, the three that are here, they had already started the process of engaging with the department to register, and we want to thank them for that because it means they are prepared to regularize the process and their operations. But with the other two farms that we visited, you would have seen that they are not compliant, they are not registered proper, they were given time, and we have then give them the timelines.
1: Vho Zikalala vha ri vha ḓo ḓa na maga a u vhuisa murahu masheleni ane vho a lozwa kha miṅwaha ya tshivhalo yo fhelaho.
2: We will negotiate with those who are involved, ensure that we determine the cost involved, and work with those companies to recover the cost, the money that we have spent, or the money that we should have gained from their operations in our properties.
1: Ramilayo vhane vha lavhelesa zwa ndaka vho Mahlatsi Mahasha vha ri avho vhane vha vha na bambiri dza vhune ha mavu ane vho a wana zwi mulayoni nga tshifhinga tsha muvhuso wa tshitalula vha nga shumisa idzo bambiri na kha muvhuso wa demokrasi.
3: We look into the circumstances as well. Remember, we have title deeds which were acquired illegally. We have title deeds which were acquired legally, right? If you have a title deed which you acquired legally, it will still operate in the current dispensation. But if it was not acquired legally, that's when you have to then lose title of that particular land. And the right people who were who lost that property will then have to be given back their land.
1: Dzingwe khamphani dzotenda uri adzongo vhusuludza thendelano ya u shumisa mavu lwa tshifhinganyana, nahone vha ri vha ḓo vhusuludza idzo thendelano. 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
5: On the evening of the 24th at approximately 11 o'clock, while I was taking a shower, I received a telephone call, which I did not answer. I thereafter returned the call and realized that I was speaking to Mr. M. Mr. M stated that he wished to explain why he had done what he had done and that he felt that he owed me an explanation. During the conversation, he gave me an extensive explanation as to why he had laid the charges. He also confirmed that he had contacted the apostle because he wanted to meet with us and speak to the family.
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2: Taba ya gore ke tshentshitswe ke vhulitse ke leadership ya rena.
3: The leadership of the SACP informed me that I was registered in another ward in a different province. This is truly disturbing because I don't change anything on their system. When we asked, we discovered that an individual changed my names and moved them. I want this matter to be resolved so that I can be able to contest in my ward on the 4th of November. Because I must contest in Fitakho Mutuvhadze local municipality ward 35, we also reported the fraudulent activities to the police. A case of fraud has been opened. I am hoping that the issue will be resolved urgently.
1: Vha ḽihoro ḽa SACP vho vula mulandu wa vhufhura. 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
4: The case of Comrade Mutshepe is quite disturbing. After learning about it, we were frustrated. We didn't know what to do, but anyway, went to the police. The police, we are calling on them to arrest the perpetrator quickly so that this case can also move to the electoral court, where we have hope that the electoral commission, after the decision of the court, will obviously reinstate Comrade Mutshepe as the SACP candidate in the ward.
1: Vha ḽihoro ḽa SACP vha khou dzhenela khetho dza mivhuso yapo vho ḓiimisa nga vhoṱhe lwa u tou thoma. 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
5: We don't have a road, like it's a gravel and the bad one, very very very bad. And surprisingly, we saw in the newspaper that says there is a taro that appeal to Angwana, it is done, and we were not happy to see that because we don't have a road, and also we have got the problem of water. Like, it can take us more than a year or 8 months without water. The question is, how are we going to survive without water?
1: Muhulwane wa zwa khetho fhano Limpopo kha IEC Vho Nkaru Matete vha ri vho kona u topola muthu wa shandukisa zwidodombedzwa zwa Vho Ntshabeleng.
6: The closing time is normally around 12 midnight, so this person moved this complainant to Tswane. We do not know how they got hold of his or her ID, and we've been made aware. We advised him to open a case with the police because this is a clear fraud. Fortunately, we are able to tell who the user was, because you need to register your mobile phone when you do search.
1: Musaukanyo zwa politiki o ḓiimisaho nga yeṱhe vho Enoch Maponya vha ri u pfuluswa ha zwidodombedzwa zwa nkhetheni u bva kha iṅwe wadi u iswa kha iṅwe wadi zvingava na masiandaitwa asi avhudi zvishikwa mawadi ya dinwarisa khayo zvidombedzo zvawe musi achitodokitiwa.
7: 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Now, one would unfortunately say stand a very slim chance of winning in that province.
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3: This was the site of the biggest single massacre on Israel's deadliest ever day. 44 people were kidnapped here, of whom only 25 were returned from Gaza alive. This is the first anniversary of the 7th of October attacks with no hostages. hostages remaining in Gaza. But last year's U.S. brokered ceasefire deal has failed to deliver peace or bring security. There's been no end to Israel's deadliest ever war as Israel continues to carry out near daily attacks. Most of the strip is in ruins, with nearly all the population displaced amid dire humanitarian conditions.
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7: We're in a moment where we're faced with GBV and femicide attacks, where we're calling on our communities to rise and defend abomama, you know, for the play, for the role that they play in our society, our sisters, our mothers, in the entire family institution. It needs abomama, and yet today they are being attacked. And what is the role of this song? To remind us, to talk to our hearts, to talk to our inner soul, and remind us that abomama, they are here to be cherished.
4: Musi ba muta wabo bachiko tuzanya mushumo wa mburungo mwana wabo busenze bari uhumela Soweto ndi ngwendira yo bahulisa no jeranta herwendo lwabo lwa muzika lwa Tomahone kati hina zwe basiya bopata.
8: The reason that we moving back to Soweto is because this is where he was born and this is where his legacy basically is music in the his music actually started it and it was back in Soweto. So we thought let's give him back to Soweto and to celebrate him and to show him all the love you know, and give the Soweto community and his fans, you know, that respect. Ukuthi ubaba ube ezalwe khona eSoweto from Orlando West, eDube.
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10: We haven't qualified for the Ross 2 Olympics. Got knocked out in the first round in 2019. Reached the final round against Nigeria, you know, lost narrowly. It's really important, you know, that we start getting to the Olympics. We qualified back-to-back in the past and then didn't qualify for two, you know, and it's important to qualify for these global events because the newer players that come in, the younger players that come in will also gain a lot of experience through that. So really important that we get off to a good start, you know, on Friday to make sure that we get to the next round.
9: Isabella Ludwig. Uri mvero zabudi ka mtambo tangiri waligala utomu. Udone ya chigwada chaba gudisi. Uzutu zinji zine bangananga kazo. Mutamboni waligala ubiri.
11: I think it's very important. Obviously, it's great to get a good result so that it allows the coaches opportunity to rotate the team, try new tactics. So I think it's very important. And I mean, the goal has been that is what we need to do. There's no other option. So I think the goal and the mindset is there that we need to qualify for the Olympics.
9: Nawo una chikala chihulwane musi osedzwa maimo edzi timu mutebeni wa FIFA walipasi mugudisi wo Ellis vari banyana banyana avango dzivi vabvana rutii vonyadza Madagascar.
10: We are a team that never underestimate any opponent. The rankings don't mean anything. It's 11v11, and if you don't take the game serious, before you know it, you're chasing the game. So we will take the game really, really serious. We never have ever underestimated an opponent. We've played them twice before in 2018 and 2019. We know that we can beat them, but that means nothing.
9: Mutambo wa ligala utoma na Madagascar, udot ambiwa husi na batale ili stadium. 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
10: Just a reminder to the fans out there, the first leg is closed. No fans are allowed in the stadium. So we just urge all the fans in Bloemfontein to come out and really show what the home game is for us in the second match.
9: Ruta Raburaru, Raurero Yotama Mitamunezi Olympics, Mitamba Yaone Ido Tambiwa Nganwezi Waruhui, Mwakani, Nanganwezi Watafamuwe, Zonas Mwakani, Ruta Rabuna, Rotambiwa Mwakani, Nganwezi Wachimezi, 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
1: Hey, this paramedics are in the scene of a horrific taxi crash on the MR385 road at the Cato Ridge area, just outside of Hillcrest area. At this stage, it's reported multiple fatalities on scene, with multiple casualties also being injured. It's believed a taxi left the roadway and collided with a tree. More ALS paramedics, ambulances, as well as advanced life support paramedics are mobile to the scene. Further updates to follow.
0: Vali horo lina laka diva ubombi wa SAKK Military Veterans Party SAKK MVP Vunula Northern Cape Baribo dhimi sera ushuma jobu diketu ni zabi masipala zana mwaha. 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
2: 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We are also going to promote youth development. We are also going to improve the living conditions of the military veterans as well as the broader community. And then we're going to also create job opportunities as well as economical growth for the community.
0: Mutusa President Evo Paul Mashatile vari hono vana mvela panda ine ya vonara ka ushuma kana ka mushumo wa komiti yotorerwa wa uranga panda nyambedzano za lushaka National Dialogue Steering Committee. 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
3: 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So essentially we are losing electricity, we are throwing electricity away, and that's money. On average the system has about access capacity, especially during the day, of more than 4,000 megawatts.
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4: 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evening and welcome Coach, evening.
6: Hello.
4: Hi, how are you?
6: I'm good, you?
4: I'm very good. Can you hear me loud and clear?
6: Yes, I can hear you now.
4: Okay, Coach, just for our listeners, regarding your coaching background, how did you start?
6: So my coaching background, you started when I was very young, 16 years old. There was a coach at Mabelsa High School known as Tapele. Tapele took me in to go with him at the Bretna IT tournament at the time. He left me with the under 15 boys to coach them the tournament. And then ever since then, I fell in love with coaching.
4: Are you at...
6: Ever since.
4: Are you also an educator or rather you are just a soccer coach?
6: I'm just a soccer coach at school.
4: How is it like coaching the kids?
6: It's very nice. It comes with its challenges, but I enjoy the journey because now you deal with a lot of individuals with a lot of different backgrounds. So I have to understand each and every personality that I coach. So it's very much interesting and nice experience for me.
4: And when is it that you joined Naval Sak High School, who are the champions of under 19 K Mutsepe?
6: I've been coaching at Naval Sak from 2016 till now. I've been there.
4: What is it about them? You have been there for 10 years, coach.
6: Yes, I've been there for 10 years.
4: What is it about them? Why don't you want to move? Why are you sticking around?
6: I'm a former scholar myself, so okay. I know the culture of the school. I sort of started the journey looking at it as a player, what I needed as a player, the motivation that I needed, the encouragement that I needed, and opportunities that we didn't have. Like the ones that we just achieved. Mm. We never participated in Mutsepe. Mm. Me, myself, as a player. So, yes,
4: And coach, if you can take us through your journey from the first day that you were competing in the K-Mutsepe this year, how has it been like?
6: Well, it's been a difficult journey, a very challenging journey, but it was nice for us because we had a mandate. As soon as we saw the kind of squad that we had, last year we fell short just a bit. So I went to identify players to bring them in for this year. And then, yes, we had good preparation. We played against ABC teams. We also played against Marumo Gallants as part of our preseason. So, yes, it was a good journey for us. And the first national tournament that we played in, we won the Absa Golden Club in Kimberley. So we played against similar schools that we faced in the Motsepe. So I knew our opponents.
4: Just to for clarity's sake, is it so? This was your first time playing in the nationals for K-Mutsepe for you guys.
6: Yes, this was the first time we qualified all the way to the nationals. It was our first time. So it was a nice experience. Also, it was a nice journey for us.
4: You mentioned that you identified where you went wrong last year and you went out to look for players. Does that mean that you had to go and convince some of the players or other kids to come and be part of Navelsa High School to change the school that they were going to?
6: Yes, I had to go to a few players, sit down with their parents. They already knew because for the past 3 years we've been doing well. Just that we never went to the national level. So they knew about Naval Cell, they knew about our project, that there's a lot of problems there in our school. So the players bought into our project, they came to our school. Yeah, and the sky's the limit.
4: And how is the support like from the school?
6: The support is very good. We get a lot of support from the teachers, our staff, the principals. They support us a lot. They gave us their blessings. So hence you see the success that you see because everyone at school is in the project and they are supporting us very much so.
4: I always wonder whenever I speak to the coaches regarding the K-Mutsepe, whether it's the under-13, whether it's the under-19 coach. What does it mean for you as a coach to have K-Mutsepe as part of the school calendar? And they're giving away like it's 3 million rands, right? That you won, you guys.
6: Yes, it means a lot in terms of exposure. It gives our learners a lot of exposure. Like, we have a couple of offers for one of our players from big teams. So it's a good exposure for the boys and a nice experience for me as a coach also. And, of course, the money, the school, a lot. It's going to make a lot of changes within the structure, the infrastructure of our school.
4: I hope that also soccer is going to gain, coach. I hope so, because you did a lot to get this 3 million rand. I hope so. And let's talk about the national playoffs. You did very well. You were very convincing in all your games, coach. Was it because of the preparation that you had, or rather you just had opponents that were very poor?
6: No, it's because of the preparations that we had. Our team has been consistent, like I said. We won. Beginning of the year in April, we won a national tournament in the Motsepe competition, all in all, here in Bloemfontein, all the way to the nationals. We never played any draw. Conceded only 3 goals, which was 1 zonal here in Bloemfontein, 1 provincial, and 1 national. They were all penalties. So it was the consistency was key from the team. That led to our success within the tournament.
4: Since it was your first time playing in the K-Mutsepe Nationals and you won it, it's 3 million rand, what is it that you are taking from this year, coach, to make sure that next year, 2027, you come back and defend your title? Since you are mentioning that in the regionals, you only conceded 1 goal, provincial, 1 goal, and also the nationals.
6: We have a few things that we have taken note of. that we have to fix that I wouldn't like to mention them publicly so that our competitors can hear and come for us next year. But definitely next year we'll be back in the Nationals to defend our title. I hope that we are blessed to keep the consistency like this year. Then next year you'll be interviewing me again.
4: And your message to those that are listening, it might be the principal or rather the teachers, that they don't see any importance of having any sporting codes in their schools because they think it's all about the academics, coach. What is it that you can say to them?
6: Sport is very important within the school. It is very important because now sport is where you start changing players and now you start getting discipline out of the players and it keeps them away from doing wrong things outside. So they spend more time in the classrooms after class, after school. They come to the fields after training. It's already late. They have to go home, do their homeworks and studies. Repetition of everyday life for them, and it keeps them fresh and healthy. Healthy mind, healthy body.
4: Because talking about, I was about to let you go, but this just came to my mind. Talking under 19, majority of them, they're doing grade 11, they're doing grade 12, coach. What's your plan, or rather, the average age of your team?
6: So I think I had the youngest team in the national. Mm-hmm. My boy, 90% of the team is still going to sit next year.
4: Okay.
6: We went to scout for 16-year-olds, 17-year-olds. I'm just seven boys, but the majority, the core of the team, still going to be there for next year and next of next year.
4: And lastly, you mentioned that you played some of the ABC Motsepe teams. Does that mean that you do have ongoing relationships with them, or rather it was all about the friendlies?
6: No, we do have good relationship with our clubs here in Bloemfontein. We played against our champions, Mangaung Unite. We played against Mangaung City, like I said, Mahoma Gallants. Mm. We had the club, Gamel, it's no longer there. We played against Akowski, also York's the university. Played against CUT, also the university, to check also the matriculants that are going to varsity next year. Also, we have good opportunities for them, so yeah.
4: Okay. Coach Mzwakhe James, thank you very much for making time for us, and I hope that next year we're still going to talk, seeing that you defended your title.
6: Thank you very much for having me. We'll be speaking again definitely next year around this time.
4: I love your energy. Thank you very much.
6: Thank you very much. Bye.
4: Bye. Kevin, I'm family. I'm from the family. I'm from James. And I'm from the Neville Sack High. In Yawanara, I'm from Free State. But I'm from the KK Mutsepe Foundation, under 19. And I'm from the Neville Sack High. I'm from the Kotamba, I'm from Vaka Regini. 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
6: Unfortunately, 10 people have died in that horrific accident. We are extending our deepest condolences to the families of the victims. The MEC has moved very swiftly, assigning a team from the RTI as well as the road safety to be closer to the situation. But more importantly, the stretch of road, it is around Cato Ridge along the N3. It is a transport month, and the MEC is quite saddened that as we are moving across the province, ensuring that there is a visible policing as well as the visibility of RTI teams working with traffic departments in various municipalities, we are having such a horrific accident.
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0: 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Goro and Eco Kwama Ni guy, the covet there were woods on a guru.
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0: Why?
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1: 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I should tell you, said Abamba.
2: 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Hezi hai.
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1: 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You choose which one. You drink or what?
0: Echo.
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0: Yes, of Nisamburu to do one.
1: You come back at me. What am I wanting?
2: Shote Zenavanichiko Amba. 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
1: No you know what it is?
2: Yo
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2: 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Do fa jote.

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Which we are Nepo 086-000-2503. 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
5: 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The Blue Monkey madekwana vudi nda.
6: I can't believe it would go this far. 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